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I'll play Shaboozy. Also, Bruno Mars, now Timbaland, and One Republic. Holding on.

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Happy 4th of July. 103.1 KCDA, the best mix of the 90s to now.

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Toby Knapp, Spokane Indians baseball is back for spring and summer. Avista Stadium, where the kids are sticky from ice cream. Somebody's keeping score like it's the World Series, and honestly, that's kind of the magic of it. 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
1: Tyler, I'm Toby Knapp. It's the 4th of July. What is your go-to 4th of July food?
2: Fried chicken, because it comes with its own container. It's built-in container of the fried, you know, outside. So it's perfect. Seals it in for freshness.
1: 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And thanks for jumping in this afternoon, senor.
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1: Saturday evening on this, the 4th of July. Toby Knapp is my name. Thank you so much for letting me spend some time with you as we celebrate America's birthday.

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1: Check this out. Harry Styles says that this song, American Girls, not about dating. It's about watching his friends settle down and realizing that he wants that kind of love someday too. Harry Styles is on this 4th of July.

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1: Here is something worth remembering on this 4th of July. I'm Toby Knapp. For 250 years, America, this country, it's been one big experiment, you know? We've disagreed, we've debated, we've stumbled. But somehow, generation after generation, we've kept finding our way forward together. Today, then the coming days, maybe this week, maybe we spend a little less time focusing on what divides us and a little more time on celebrating what brings us to the same backyard, the same parade route, the same fireworks show, and the same flag. Here's to 250 years of this great American experiment, and here's to seeing just how much further we can go together.

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1: I'm Jeff Stevens, wishing you and yours a very happy and safe 4th of July as we celebrate our country's 250th birthday with lots of great artists from America. He was born in New York City but spent most of his life in Philly. Here is Frank Stallone's Far From Over on The 80s Show.

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1: Celebrating America's 250th birthday with great songs about America and also celebrating great American bands formed on the east side of Detroit in 1977, the Romantics. 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
1: The band formed in Chicago, Illinois in 1978 by Jim Peterick and Frankie Sullivan. That is their biggest hit from 1982. It is Survivor and Eye of the Tiger. As we celebrate American bands and songs about America, more coming up as the 80s show continues.
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1: I'm Jeff Stevens. We are celebrating America this 4th of July weekend with songs about America and songs from American artists. Pretty easy to figure out where these guys are from. Their only number one song from 1986. Here is the band Boston with Amanda on The 80s Show.

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1: 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The duo from Philadelphia, who unfortunately are no longer, but gave us so many great songs. 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
1: It's an hour of music from the decade of the Rubik's Cube. Big hair, leg warmers, and parachute pants. And Jeff Stevens still has them all. 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
1: I'm Jeff Stevens. It's our America 250 celebration, celebrating songs about America and songs from American artists. Pretty easy to figure out where this band is from. Their song is called Walking in LA. From Los Angeles, Missing Persons on the 80s Show.

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1: 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Another group from Los Angeles, here are the Whispers with Rock Steady on the 80s show.

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1: I'm Jeff Stevens. Happy 4th of July weekend. We're celebrating America's 250th birthday with songs about America and songs from American artists. He grew up in Providence, Rhode Island, then moved to L.A. to kick off his professional musical career. Here is Jeffrey Osborne. Stay with me tonight on The 80s.

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4: 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From 1982, You Could Do Magic on the 80s show.

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Just search for 103.1 KCDA. Happy 4th of July weekend. I'm Jeff Stevens. We're highlighting songs about America or songs from American artists. Born in Seymour, Indiana. Born and raised in a small town. That almost sounds like one of his songs. And a song about America. Here's John Mellencamp's ROCK in the USA.

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2: 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And here we have both. Neil Diamond, born and raised in Brooklyn, with a song about America from the jazz singer. 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
1: I'm Jeff Stevens, just about to wrap up the 4th of July edition of the 80s show. Remember, the All Request 80s show returns next weekend. We wrap up with a band from Athens, Georgia, formed in 1980 with so many great songs like this one. Here's REM on the 80s show. Happy 4th of July.

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You know, you can find us on Facebook at 1031 KCDA. Hey, did you enjoy the fireworks last night? So much fun, right?

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It's Spokane's best mix of the 90s to now. 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

93.1 KCDA, the best mix of the 90s to now. I think I have room for a couple more hot dogs today. Maybe a little barbecue a little bit later today. Charlie Puth.

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1: 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Keep us on all summer. 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

0: The best mix of the 90s to now. This is 103.1. Just want to say hi to Kara, who's working overnight this early morning. Kara, thanks for doing what you do, and happy 4th of July weekend. I know working's no fun sometimes, but we appreciate you.
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You know, you can find us on Facebook at 103.1 KCDA. I'm looking forward to some summer fun. How about you? Pool parties, barbecues. Here's the Jonas Brothers.

1031 KCDA. It's Spokane's best mix of the 90s to now. All of us here at 1031 and iHeartRadio Spokane, we're bringing you spring and summer baseball with the Spokane Indians. So keep listening for all the info and all the special events that are going to be coming soon to Avista Stadium with 1031 KCDA. 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

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Marissa says she is going to be hosting family a little bit later today. Woke up in the middle of the night and wanted to hear this. Somber homewrecker. You can tap the talkback mic in the middle of the night too if you want. Anytime. Tell me what you're doing.

0: 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Vincent Boone, Mystical, Magical. Oh, man. I just love his album, American Heart. It's so good.
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Spokane and North Idaho's the best mix of the 90s. Now we are 103.1 KCDA, celebrating America's 250th this weekend. I love it. Happy birthday, America.

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You know, you can find us on Facebook at 103.1 KCDA. Happy birthday, America. Did you catch some fireworks last night? One, two, three.

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It's Spokane's best mix of the 90s to now. All of us here at 103.1 and iHeartRadio Spokane, we're bringing you spring and summer baseball with the Spokane Indians. So keep listening for all the info and all the special events that are going to be coming soon to Avista Stadium with 103.1 KCDA. 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
1: Pool parties, road trips, little vacay. Oh, hopefully lots more summer fun on the way, right? Happy 4th of July weekend.

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This is 103.1. I've been hearing that song on so many playlists this weekend, and I know I'm going to hear it all summer long. So good. Bruno Mars. Here's JT and Miras.

1031 KCDA, the best mix of the 90s to now. Whoa, I have to shout out Travis, who said he is up early because he's putting a brisket on the grill. Oh, I want to come to your house, Travis. Happy 4th of July weekend.

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103.1 KCDA with Brooke and Jeffrey in the morning. Harry Styles and Adore You, 250 years for America. Happy birthday, America. Hope you enjoyed some fireworks and food and fun yesterday. Hopefully it continues today. Bruno Mars, I know we're going to hear this a ton at summer weddings. This is Risk It All. So romantic.

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Spokane and North Idaho's the best mix of the 90s. 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Hendrix and Golden on your early Sunday morning. 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

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Shakira's going to be performing at the halftime show for the World Cup final, and that's going to be awesome. BTS, Madonna, Shakira. Yeah, I'm looking forward to it. 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

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Justin Bieber and Ghost on your early Sunday morning, this 4th of July weekend. Here's Olivia Dean.

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This is 103.1 KCDA. Hey, it's Delana on your early Sunday morning. Happy 4th of July weekend. Hopefully some more fun continues for you today. Maybe a little barbecue in your life a little bit later. I hope so. You

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1: Well, we all have our red flags, right? Well, there is one particular that is catching a lot of people's attention. A lot of women are agreeing on this. So I'll tell you what this huge red flag is when it comes to dating.

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Hi there, friends. Good morning. It is Natalia filling in for Hayes. And do you think that this is a red flag when it comes to dating? Because more than 50% of women think that it is. They said too many compliments early in the dating phase feels like a red flag. Almost very similar to like love bombing, but just compliment after compliment. Is it too much? Let me know. 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Is it a red flag or are they just trying to be nice? What do you think? Teddy Swims and Britney Spears coming up on the way. Hold on.

103.1 KCDA, Spokane's best mix of the 90s to now. And iHeartRadio's Spokane can bring you spring and summer baseball with the Spokane Indians. 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

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You can find us on Facebook at 103.1 KCDA. All right, good morning. Happy post 4th of July. Now that that holiday is over, what's the next one? Labor Day, right? Yeah, Labor Day. 58 days. I'm already counting down. This is Tame Impala with Jenny Dracula.

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1: Well, hey, do me a favor. 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Hi, Joseph. Thanks for listening. But yeah, set us as that number one preset. 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

4th of July weekend to everybody out there. And let me tell you, it's that little Chico Pitbull, Mr. 305, better said, Mr. Worldwide, checking in, checking out. God bless. It's the biggest radio show on the planet. You heard it here first. That's right. What I want to do right now is I want to feel this moment. I want y'all to feel this moment. This is one of my favorite tracks right here. Feel this moment, Pitbull and Christina Aguilera. Un besito para ti. Mwah. It's an AT40 takeover.

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4: 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And Ed Sheeran in the middle of his Loop tour. We're going to hear about what he loves most about performing across the pond. But first, his opening act, Miles Smith, Stargazing, number 30.

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0: 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A little homesick, somebody.
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1: 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And after 14 weeks, Bruno Mars finally breaks into the top 10 with this.
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4: If Twisted Tea Hard Iced Tea was your best friend, it would be the kind of friend that starts an impromptu dance party in the supermarket aisle that turns into an all-day pool party rager at your place, and you don't even own a pool. Twisted Tea Hard Iced Tea turns

Alex Warren, Ordinary. It is number 4. And now some more Bruno Mars and the third hottest song in North America, I Just Might.

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1: They're already working on season 3 of The Pit, and I found out a few things. I'll tell you what I know in 3 songs.

103.1 KCDA. 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
1: I'm Jenny James. The Pit is keeping its fast pace with season 3 already filming because it's set to premiere in January. Noah Wiley's Dr. Robbie is returning after his long talked about motorcycle trip. So this is his mental health arc. Familiar faces are back, plus new shifts and storylines from Dr. Al-Hashimi navigating her seizures to evolving dynamics with Landon, Santos, and Javadi. The best part, it's another 15 episode season.

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1: I've got Olivia Dean on the way for you, Benson Boone, Harry Styles, Bruno Mars. Here's Maroon 5.

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1: One of the Backstreet Boys doing a little solo work. 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
0: I'm Jenny James. Nick Carter keeping the Backstreet Boys' solo streak alive. After AJ and Howie have dropped new music, Nick revealed he's recording a heartfelt track called First Place. It's all about doing his job, but missing his kids. Pretty much what every parent has to deal with these days. He even brought those kids, Odin, Sorsha, and Pearl, into the studio to teach them harmony. The reactions, peak kid energy. Odin felt honored. Pearl said it was great, and Sorsha said she was so nervous, she might vomit.
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1: I'm Jenny James. Travel season's here. And if you're the kind of person who leaves the house, gets halfway to the airport, and then wonders if you left the oven on or the back door wide open, this one's for you. Travel experts say, just take a picture. Snap a quick shot of the unplugged toaster, the locked door, the closed garage, whatever will give you peace of mind. It's a simple hack that lets you relax and enjoy the trip instead of obsessively worrying about what might be.
2: 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Until now. The X Games League Championship is live from New Orleans, July 24th through 26th. 3 days of elite action sports, plus performances from Metro Boomin, JID, Subtronics, and Bunt. 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The inaugural champion gets crowned this July.

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1: It's the 4th of July hangover edition of Things on a Sunday. Toby Knapp is my name, the Jonas Brothers.
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Spokane's best mix of the 90s to now, 103.1 KCDA. Toby Knapp, Spokane Indians baseball is back for spring and summer. Avista Stadium, where the kids are sticky from ice cream. Somebody's keeping score like it's the World Series, and honestly, that's kind of the magic of it. 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
1: It might seem like summer. You got the windows down. You're kind of carefree. Harry Styles, who's on right now with American Girls. Get this, though. He was kind of introspective when he wrote this song. Harry says that American Girls came from this place where he saw his friends settling down, and it made him wonder if he's ready for that chapter of life, too.

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1: You know what today is like? Today is like the bonus day for the weekend. Why? Well, because the 4th of July, that had people get out of work early. People didn't work on Friday. Now that we've got the 4th of July and the fireworks behind us, you can just enjoy today, what's left of today, before you have to jump into anything related to work. So enjoy what's left of your weekend instead of mentally checking into tomorrow, because tomorrow, it'll take care of itself.
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1: You know, he's 20 years old, somber. He writes all of his own stuff, and he says that his best songs, his best ideas, they come to him in the middle of the night. Somber. It's homewrecker.

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Avista Stadium, where the kids are sticky from ice cream. Somebody's keeping score like it's the World Series, and honestly, that's kind of the magic of it. 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
1: Before you go, I wanted you to know I finally washed all of the towels and folded them after I dried them. What? Louis Capaldi.
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1: Here's some good news to pass along to you on this Sunday, July 5th. Toby Knapp is my name. I think it's interesting that across the country, there are so many cities that are converting abandoned shopping malls into parks, housing, community colleges, indoor rec spaces. They're just not letting them sit there empty, taking up space anymore. And this is a good thing, I think, because it means to me, at least, that communities are choosing to renew themselves instead of just demolishing things. You know what I mean? Just something to keep in mind when you see some blighted buildings, because maybe there is something good still to come, you know? And I thought that was some good news worth sharing right now.
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1: Is it right that I'm still hearing ringing in my ears on this, the day after the 4th of July? Because it seems a little odd. Toby Knapp is my name, Kelly Clarkson. You know the

0: The best mix of the 90s to now for Spokane and North Idaho. 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
1: Just past 5 o'clock, Sunday afternoon, and Toby Knapp is my name. Justin Timberlake wrote this song inspired by the everlasting love between his grandmother and his grandfather. It's called...